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1: Tonight, expect scattered showers and thunderstorms before 7 p.m., followed by patchy fog from 11 p.m. to 5 a.m. The low will be around 62 with light east winds. Tomorrow, anticipate patchy fog and intermittent showers and thunderstorms throughout the day. Highs will reach 90 with heat index values up to 97. South winds will blow at 5 to 15 miles per hour, gusting up to 30 miles per hour. Tomorrow night, showers and thunderstorms are likely with lows around 67. Thursday, temperatures will peak near 87 before falling to around 81 in the afternoon. Expect a sunny Friday with highs near 78.

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3: Tonight, expect scattered showers and thunderstorms before 7 p.m., followed by patchy fog from 11 p.m. to 5 a.m. The low will be around 62 with light east winds. Tomorrow, anticipate patchy fog and intermittent showers and thunderstorms throughout the day. Highs will reach 90 with heat index values up to 97. South winds will blow at 5 to 15 miles per hour, gusting up to 30 miles per hour. Tomorrow night, showers and thunderstorms are likely with lows around 67. Thursday, temperatures will peak near 87 before falling to around 81 in the afternoon. Expect a sunny Friday with highs near 78.

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1: Tonight, expect possible rain showers before 9 p.m., followed by patchy fog until 4 a.m. The low will be around 63 with light southeast winds. Wednesday brings patchy fog and potential showers and thunderstorms, with a high near 90 and heat index up to 97. South winds will gust up to 30 miles per hour. Wednesday night, anticipate showers and thunderstorms, a low around 67, and southwest winds gusting up to 25 miles per hour. Rainfall could reach 1 inch. Thursday, expect more showers and a high near 87, dropping to 81 in the afternoon. Friday will be sunny with a high near 78, and west winds gusting up to 25 miles per hour.

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6: Tonight, expect possible rain showers before 9 p.m., followed by patchy fog until 4 a.m. The low will be around 63 with light southeast winds. Wednesday brings patchy fog and potential showers and thunderstorms, with a high near 90 and heat index up to 97. South winds will gust up to 30 miles per hour. Wednesday night, anticipate showers and thunderstorms, a low around 67, and southwest winds gusting up to 25 miles per hour. Rainfall could reach 1 inch. Thursday, expect more showers and a high near 87, dropping to 81 in the afternoon. Friday will be sunny with a high near 78 and west winds gusting up to 25 miles per hour.

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4: Tonight, expect possible rain showers before 9 p.m., followed by patchy fog until 4 a.m. The low will be around 63 with light southeast winds. Wednesday brings patchy fog and potential showers and thunderstorms, with a high near 90 and heat index up to 97. South winds will gust up to 30 miles per hour. Wednesday night, anticipate showers and thunderstorms, a low around 67, and southwest winds gusting up to 25 miles per hour. Rainfall could reach 1 inch. Thursday, expect more showers and a high near 87, dropping to 81 in the afternoon. Friday will be sunny with a high near 78 and west winds gusting up to 25 miles per hour.
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0: Tonight, expect possible rain showers before 9 p.m., followed by patchy fog until 4 a.m. The low will be around 63 with light southeast winds. Wednesday brings patchy fog and potential showers and thunderstorms, with a high near 90 and heat index up to 97. South winds will gust up to 30 miles per hour. Wednesday night, anticipate showers and thunderstorms, a low around 67, and southwest winds gusting up to 25 miles per hour. Rainfall could reach 1 inch. Thursday, expect more showers and a high near 87, dropping to 81 in the afternoon. Friday will be sunny with a high near 78 and west winds gusting up to 25 miles per hour.
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Tonight, expect possible rain showers before 9 p.m., followed by patchy fog until 4 a.m. The low will be around 63 with light southeast winds. Wednesday brings patchy fog and potential showers and thunderstorms, with a high near 90 and heat index up to 97. South winds will gust up to 30 miles per hour. Wednesday night, anticipate showers and thunderstorms, a low around 67, and southwest winds gusting up to 25 miles per hour. Rainfall could reach 1 inch. Thursday, expect more showers and a high near 87, dropping to 81 in the afternoon. Friday will be sunny with a high near 78 and west winds gusting up to 25 miles per hour.

Back in the day, Potts Farm was a place to go. Load a truck up, hit the dirt road. Jump the barbed wire, spread the word. Light the bonfire and call the girls. King and the Can and the Marlboro Man. Jack and Jim were a few good men. Where you learn how to kiss and cuss and fight too. Better watch out for the boys in blue. And all this small town, he said, she said. Ain't it funny how rumors spread? Like I know something y'all don't know. Man, that talk is getting old. You better mind your business, man. Watch your mouth. Before I have to knock that loud mouth out. I'm tired of talking, man. Y'all ain't listening. Them old

Tonight, expect possible rain showers before 9 p.m., followed by patchy fog until 4 a.m. The low will be around 63 with light southeast winds. Wednesday brings patchy fog and potential showers and thunderstorms, with a high near 90 and heat index up to 97. South winds will gust up to 30 miles per hour. Wednesday night, anticipate showers and thunderstorms, a low around 67, and southwest winds gusting up to 25 miles per hour. Rainfall could reach 1 inch. Thursday, expect more showers and a high near 87, dropping to 81 in the afternoon. Friday will be sunny with a high near 78 and west winds gusting up to 25 miles per hour.

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Tonight, expect possible rain showers before 9 p.m., followed by patchy fog until 4 a.m. The low will be around 63 with light southeast winds. Wednesday brings patchy fog and potential showers and thunderstorms, with a high near 90 and heat index up to 97. South winds will gust up to 30 miles per hour. Wednesday night, anticipate showers and thunderstorms, a low around 67, and southwest winds gusting up to 25 miles per hour. Rainfall could reach 1 inch. Thursday, expect more showers and a high near 87, dropping to 81 in the afternoon. Friday will be sunny with a high near 78 and west winds gusting up to 25 miles per hour.

0: Brayden and Chelsea, along with you. All right, so our daughter, who's two, trying to figure out the concept of please. But she loves please so much that she will use it at all times, even if it's the wrong time. For example, she will say, Daddy, will you open up this granola bar for me? I say, sure. And then before she hands me the granola bar, she'll say, say please. And say it how she says it again.
1: Say peace.
0: Say peace. But darling, I'm opening up for Daddy, say peace.
1: Peace.
0: I said,
1: and thank you.
0: May I please do it? She goes, yes. Say thank you. And I'm like, I'm asking you for...
1: It's so cute.
0: But it is so adorable. And
1: sometimes she says it like, say peace.
0: Oh, she's...
1: She has an attitude that's
0: she
1: like...
0: She's got an attitude.
1: Oh, my gosh.
0: The other morning she wakes up, she's in this great mood. And Grant goes, wow, she's in a great mood. And you said, don't question it.
1: Don't say anything.
0: He's like, she wants to give me another hug. I would take it when you can, bud. Because other mornings, it's like...

0: The other morning she wakes up, she's in this great mood. And Grant goes, wow, she's in a great mood. And you said, don't question it.
1: Don't say anything.
0: He's like, she wants to give me another hug. I would take it when you can, bud. Because other mornings, it's like, woof.
2: Who does that remind you of, Reed?
0: It's just like our mama.

0: Hey, it's Reed and Chelsea. Reed, let's turn serious for a second because we are headed to wedding season. And there was this bride that did a traditional thing. I've never really heard of this as a traditional thing, although I've seen it on TV, where brides at the end of the reception, they jump into the pool or whatever. It's kind of a celebration thing. Have you ever seen that?
1: No, is that a certain culture that does it? I have not heard of that.
0: Oh, you have never seen
1: this. In their wedding dress?
0: Yes.
1: Does everybody have pools at their wedding receptions?
0: We didn't, I don't really know.
1: I mean, that's risky business.
0: Okay.
1: Having a pool around.
0: That's what she said.
1: Oh, no. Did she fall in?
0: No.
1: Or is this just a warning?
0: No. It's like, this is risky business. There is a possibility of drowning because you're going in.
1: Oh, you are getting serious with this.
0: With that, such a heavy dress, and things happen so quickly in the pool, and it's so heavy, you can't get up. So she did it at her reception, and she said, you know, it's going to be fine. My husband's going to be jumping in next to me. People are going to be around. Nothing will happen. And she said she quickly realized in the water she was struggling. She is fine now, but she said, anybody thinking about doing this at the end of their reception or part of their wedding or whatever it may be, don't do it. It's so risky. It's so scary. You underestimate how that formal wear takes you down. That's why we wear a light swimsuit. It's made of a certain material. Even if you're jumping in with a tux and you got like a big suit jacket thing. So I just wanted to share that, Reed.
1: Well, also alcohol.
0: Yep, there you go.
1: You're not maybe at your peak performance physically or mentally at that point too. So no, that's a real, I would not have thought of that. Now, was there something in the Pirates of the Caribbean when I was a kid where
0: I don't know, Rian. Didn't watch any of those movies.
1: Gosh, I didn't know you were going serious.
0: I said this at the beginning.
1: Well, I thought
0: I
1: you
0: said,
1: were just going to say
0: this is about to get serious.
1: Yeah. No, that is
0: I'm just
1: interesting.
0: Passing on the warning that this bride did because I thought I've seen it.
1: Yeah.
0: I've seen it in movies. I've seen it on shows.
1: I haven't.

0: Hey, it's Reed and Chelsea. Reed, I want to get your opinion on this because I see both sides. But according to a new survey, this is the article is from Fox News. 75% of Americans say that restaurants should offer some sort of adults-only dining experience.
1: Kind of like a no smoking section back in the day.
0: Like kind of a different area within the restaurant of no kids. And I'm thinking that's interesting. Reed might be in favor.
1: If it's doable, some restaurants obviously don't have the space. Mm-hmm. I have to tell you that if there was a... This is great for kids with parents with kids, though, too, because...
0: What's a kid? 18 and under?
1: No. That's a good... Okay.
0: 12 and under?
1: I would say... you remember we went to that supper club up north, and there was like that, those two girls. They had to be like 13 to 14. They fought just terribly.
0: Yes.
1: There's something about 15 and up that I like.
0: 16.
1: 16 and up.
0: Mm-hmm.
1: Now you could, you know, people could lie about, you know, this is my 17-year-old.
0: Right.
1: She's 13. But I would say that when you and I go out to eat, I would rather not sit next to kids because I eat next to kids for dinner every night. And while I love them, it's a different experience when you're not. On the flip side, when we take our kids out, there are times where I'm like, I'm self-conscious because our kids are feral sometimes. And, you know, it's like, oh, your kids are so shy. Not our kids. Like sometimes I'm like, could you be more shy? Like when we went out to eat with Grant last week and he's just, I turn over and he's sitting in the booth with his feet up, laying on the, and I'm like, son. And then Brielle just stands up and Grant reached over and said hi to the people behind us in the other booth. And Chelsea was mortified. And he said, just kidding, they're gone. And it's like, why would you do that? Like he's at the point now where he's just messing with us. So

0: we go to a place where it's like, this is kids only with parents, I would actually feel less like, yep, we're all in this together. There are times where I'm just next to these couples. I'm like, Grant, you see those people? They're trying to have a nice meal.
1: But you know what?
0: You yelling.
1: If I sit next to, I'm not as sensitive as Reed.
0: Yeah, you're right. I've always been
1: sensitive. If we're next to like a couple that are 75, I hope, Reed, when you and I are 75 and we're sitting and having dinner, that's if I keep you around. I hope that that would bring you joy and be like, wow, that takes me back.
0: No, I think it would. I'm talking about the couple that is also there. They don't have their kids and they're like, oh, great. You get the side eyes, you know, and I normally don't pay attention to it, but I do. It's just like, you know, you're paying good money for this experience. It's not just the food. It's like, yeah, I don't want Brielle and Grant, you know, throwing straw wrappers at each other. Like, I just don't.
1: Usually when we go to a restaurant, we seek out the corner of the restaurant,
0: yes.
1: Not in the middle of everybody because, you know, we don't want to disrupt.
0: Yeah, we got a great corner booth. That was what was great was there was only one person Grant could mess with and they were gone by the time he. But he did that just to get you, Chelsea.
1: It took us double the amount of time to eat to those people.
0: Oh, yeah. No, yeah, it's unbelievable.
1: It's fun.

Tonight, expect possible rain showers before 9 p.m., followed by patchy fog until 4 a.m. The low will be around 63 with light southeast winds. Wednesday brings patchy fog and potential showers and thunderstorms, with a high near 90 and heat index up to 97. South winds will gust up to 30 miles per hour. Wednesday night, anticipate showers and thunderstorms, a low around 67, and southwest winds gusting up to 25 miles per hour. Rainfall could reach 1 inch. Thursday, expect more showers and a high near 87, dropping to 81 in the afternoon. Friday will be sunny with a high near 78 and west winds gusting up to 25 miles per hour.

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Today's best country, as hot as Austin, Texas. That's what we're going to have today with the heat index. Upper 90s is what it's all going to feel like today. So take care of yourself. We are doing a giveaway here. Country in the Berg in Cedarburg is coming up in August. And Cedarburg Overhead Door, we are teaming up with them to give away 5 pairs of tickets for this. 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

0: Reed and Chelsea with you. All right, we're a few days late on this, but I posted about it on social media on Sunday. It was 6-7 day.
1: Oh, yes.
0: And I was really delighted, Chelsea. I saw at least one person who said, I brought this up with my kids, and they said, Mom, that's so last year. And I was like, yes, I like this.
1: We did not get that feedback.
0: Now, our son, who is 5, I've asked him, has that not run its course yet? And he's like, kids still saying it. Mm-hmm. They're still doing the whole whatever that is. I was with a Gen Zer, 17, at a broadcast a month ago. And I inadvertently said something. You don't even realize how many times you say something like 6-7 until.
1: Really?
0: And he went 6-7. And I was like, really? He's like, yeah. And I was like, that's not done? No. So I was happy to see for some kids, they are
1: it's
0: moving
1: passed.
0: On.
1: All right.
0: And I do think that someday we're going to tell these kids, like, this was a big deal to you. And why? And they'll say, I don't know.
1: We don't know.
0: No.
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5: New World Screwworm. It may be in the headlines, but is it in the minds of consumers? I'm Pam Yonke, starting you off before the opening bell on a Wednesday morning. Quick look at what's happening in agribusiness news. That really is the more than million-dollar question that traders are thinking about. John Heinberg, market advisor with Total Farm Marketing out of West Bend, says, so far, so good.
6: It's a combination of things, how we handle this or how the market's going to handle this. First off, the biggest concern I would say that the market's watching is what's the consumer's reaction. You know, the media's been fairly quiet. I mean, in terms of mainstream, it's been out there, but it's not really getting what I would call massive negative press. It's more like this is what's here, you know, mentality. And the consumer demand for beef has been one of the things that has just been a surprise, given the price of beef and holding this market up. So if all of a sudden we get this concern on the consumer, and I think that's what's hitting the market early.
5: John Heinberg, market advisor with Total Farm Marketing out of West Bend. He also says that beef prices could go higher if this new world screwworm situation persists or expands. Markets and overnight electronic trade as we start a Wednesday morning. Currently looking pretty good in the grain. Numbers are next.
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2: On Tuesday, the barrel and block cheese both remained unchanged. Double A butter dropped 2.5 cents to 167.5 per pound. This morning, right now, July, class 3 milk that goes into cheese is down 14 cents at 1670. July corn is up 3. December new crop up 4 right now at 449. July soybeans are up a nickel. November new crop up a nickel at 1137. July wheat currently 6 cents stronger at 591 a bushel. More agribusiness news when you need it at MidwestFarmReport.com. 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There's your quick market update on a Wednesday for the Midwest Farm Report. I'm PM Yonke.
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0: She's Chelsea. I'm Reed. Grilled some burgers, some smash burgers.
1: Oh, that's the new craze, Reed.
0: Oh, man. The smash burger is a burger smash. It's thin. So you get that.
1: Delicious.
0: I mean, it really.
1: Crispy.
0: Oh, phenomenal. One of our favorite fast food restaurants does the smash burger. You've all eaten there, and it is so good. But they're thin.
1: Which I think is good.
0: Yeah, you can double up on a burger.
1: Don't
0: that's
1: want
0: what
1: a
0: I
1: big
0: did.
1: Burger.
0: But first time it's ever happened to me, and they were greasy, which is great. But the flames were flying. You know, it's just like
1: I thought we had an issue.
0: Like Chelsea went over. She's like, "Are you good?" I'm like, "We're great." You know, and I get that flame kissed burger. But I went to turn one right through the grill grate.
1: Concerning, Brad.
0: Went right through the grill grate and into the thing, and I was like,
1: "That's a shame."
0: And at first, you're like, "Let me try to save," and you just realize I can't save it. There's nothing I can do. It's also
1: we
0: gross
1: made enough,
0: at that point.
1: Though.
0: Yeah, we had plenty. But I've never made smash burgers. You can't do that with a thick burger. You can't do that with a steak, with a hot dog. It's not possible. With a brat, certainly.
1: No.
0: But I was like, oh, we're playing a little different on this. This is why some people suggest you do the skillet. You know, if you have that insert for a grill.
1: Oh.
0: Or the griddle. Because you can do a smash burger on there. There's no risk of that.
1: I'm sorry. My allergies are...
0: I feel for you.
1: It's brutal.
0: No,
1: out
0: I really,
1: there, you guys.
0: I do feel for you. Chelsea's literally having to figure out when we have certain things that she needs to not be like this for.
1: I'm not. I can't. Because
0: it takes you 3 days to really recover.
1: Literally told Brad, I can't go outside. Like,
0: no.
1: You're going to have to take one for the team. You're going to have to go outside with the kids. I can't do it.
0: Yeah. No,
1: like,
0: it's like.
1: I'm so messed up. I cannot sleep because my whole sinus system is plugged. It's just something else.
0: No, and like. Mouth breathing.
1: Oh, come
0: and that
1: on.
0: Halitosis the next morning. It's like, you were stuffed up last night, weren't you?
1: Reed.
0: What gave it away?
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1: The new world screwworm insect is catching a lot of attention, and it's a phrase that a lot of farmers and consumers have to refamiliarize themselves with. I'm Pam Yonke. Now, from the Rural Mutual Insurance Farm News Desk, here's what's happening on a Wednesday. The United States dealt with New World Screwworm back in the 60s and even prior to that. That's according to P.J. Leash, University Extension entomologist. He says while the insect likely isn't going to physically make its way to Wisconsin, there could still be ramifications Wisconsin farmers feel.
2: So again, direct threat to Wisconsin farmers, it's not there. But what I think of is if this continues to kind of rumble in the southern U.S., what will that mean for markets? And I'm not an ag economist, so I can't speak on that behalf. But there would have to be money thrown at it in terms of management, regulatory efforts, and so on. And so what would that mean for the markets? Again, that is a big question mark at this point.
1: The U.S. Department of Agriculture has confirmed 5 cases of New World screwworm in the United States, 4 in the state of Texas, 1 in New Mexico. That's P.J. Leash, University Extension entomologist. All right, come on now. He doesn't need another tie, another belt, another wrench. What Dad needs for Father's Day? 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
4: Here are your headlines. A Dodge County man has been found guilty of killing his estranged wife. 44-year-old Zachariah Raich of Kleiman was convicted of first-degree intentional homicide with a domestic abuse enhancer and hiding a corpse following a 7-day jury trial. Prosecutors presented evidence including cell phone records, surveillance video, and purchases allegedly made using the victim's credit cards. The Kewaskum Police and Fire Commission has dismissed an effort to discipline Police Chief Thomas Bishop over hiring practices. The commission rejected recommendations from Village President Fuzz Martin and dismissed the case without a formal hearing. Bishop welcomed the decision, while Martin said he remains disappointed that evidence was never publicly presented. Milwaukee police are investigating a shooting on the city's north side that left a 31-year-old man hospitalized. Officers responded near 44th and Center Streets, close to 2 schools and a daycare center. Authorities say schools remain secure and classes continue to scheduled. Police are searching for the shooter. In another Milwaukee case, 2 people were arrested after a vehicle linked to a recent bank robbery crashed into a light pole during a police pursuit Monday afternoon. The driver and passenger were hospitalized with injuries. Charges are pending. And lastly, Wauwatosa is relocating its 4th of July fireworks celebration. This year's show will be held at Wisconsin Lutheran College's outdoor athletic complex. Gates will open at 7 p.m. with fireworks scheduled to begin at about 9:15.

Country music news. Let's talk about Justin Moore coming off the road for a short time to take care of something personal. He talked about that earlier this week on social media. He said, I've made the decision to take some time to focus on my health. As a result, I'll be stepping away from touring for a short period and will be unable to perform some upcoming shows. This is the right decision for me and my family, and I appreciate everyone's understanding and support. I look forward to getting back out there later this summer and doing what I love most. So there's no specific instructions about shows or the full schedule and all of those things, but he's taking some personal time. Good for him. Scored his 14th number one of his career back in April with Time's Ticking. Hopefully he gets some time off that he needs and then can get back out there.

0: Be Her, Ella Langley, 92.5 Buzz Country, today's best country. Upper 90s for the heat index today, 50% chance for showers and thunderstorms this afternoon, according to WeatherWatch 12, areas of fog before 9 o'clock. Something we are doing, though, with Cedarburg Overhead Door, we're giving away 5 pairs of tickets to Country in the Berg in Cedarburg, August 28th and 29th. 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

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An equal opportunity employer.

0: That is a whole
1: thing. You tap it, right? You knock on it. It should sound hollow.
0: You also make sure, I believe, it should be really green, quite green. And then on the belly, it should be yellow.
1: I've heard that, actually. Okay. Yeah. It should start to be fading.
0: Yep, fading.
1: So it's ripe.
0: So I got this, what I thought was a wonderful watermelon. And I said, Reed, would you cut it? Reed does not eat watermelon, which is a whole thing.
1: I've tried.
0: So Reed was nice and he cut it for me. And he did it like a chef, which he cut the whole rind off. And then you just had like the circular red watermelon. It was bizarre. I've never seen it before like that.
1: Well, can I just add, I saw this on like a reel.
0: Oh, here we go.
1: And it was a chef. And he said, if you want to do it this way, to people that want to do this, you got to cut.
0: It's like carving it, literally.
1: But you got to cut the ends off both so you have a flat surface. Just a little bit. You know, it's still rind. You're not cutting into the watermelon.
0: That's important.
1: And then you just shave it around and follow the edge of it. And then you'll get just a huge. And actually, Chels, if you wanted to, you could do some pretty sweet drink stuff with that. Where you cut it in half, you can hollow it out and put some adult beverages in there.
0: Yeah,
1: And then freeze it. You'd do some pretty cool things with it. Anyway, I digress. I did this whole thing. It was magnificent.
0: And Reed cut it, and I was just like, oh, it's seeded watermelon. I tried to buy not. So, whoops, I don't know how that happened. And Reed goes, well, I'm going to keep cutting it. I said, seeds.
1: No, what I did was I said, well, that's fine. Just spit seeds out.
0: Yeah, no. I said, Reed, the seeds in there are tough. And then I just gave him a look like, please get the seeds out. Because you kind of can, with the knife, you can kind of just like shave them.
1: Just like all you do is you just sort of. And I'm like,
0: that's a tedious project. Reed was like, oh my gosh.
1: I don't do tedious well.
0: Did it.
1: I did it.
0: For the love, I guess.
1: And then tell about our daughter.
0: Ate one cube and said, Daddy, there's a seed in here. So.
1: Well, she had like 30 and then had one the next day and was like, Daddy, there's a seed. I was like, it's like when you fillet a fish and one little bone in the bluegill, you know, and it's like, you're fine. But she wanted to let me know that, you know, it was good, not great, I guess.
0: Kind of like me.
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0: She's Chelsea. I'm Reed. Chelsea, let's text in if you would, 910-912-6060. Chelsea says that for her, the allergy medication, if she uses one too often, her body will get used to it. It will not be as effective.
1: Yeah.
0: So there's like three of these brands that you'll rotate through. You're currently on one that has worked well, but you're saving it for certain situations.
1: I don't want to take it every day.
0: And also that, you know, if we have like we've got, you know, a big thing coming up next week that you want to be looking, feeling.
1: It's why we didn't get married in June. I kid you not.
0: Yeah. So is this true for other people? I mean, thankfully, I will sneeze a couple times, but I mean, I just do not have allergies. I think I had a stretch, though, when I was probably in my early 20s where I remember getting kind of messed up with allergies.
1: Yeah, yeah.
0: And then it went away. I didn't have that much as a kid. And then it pretty much went away. But is this true for other people, 910-912-6060, where you can have...
1: Reed doesn't believe me.
0: Apparently. No, it's not that I don't believe you. I just feel bad because you're having to rotate through. Like, you have to think about this.
1: Yeah.
0: And then it takes you 3 days for it to fully clear out of your system. You know, the kids want to be outside. They want to be running around and all that stuff.
1: Looks like I can't be outside.
0: And Chelsea's like, I'm just going to have to go inside, maybe take a warm bath and just sit by myself with a glass of wine. And you're going to have to take one for the team.
1: Housewives. Are you kidding me?
0: It's a tough life.
1: Terrible.
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homicide with a domestic abuse enhancer and hiding a corpse following a 7-day jury trial. Prosecutors presented evidence including cell phone records, surveillance video, and purchases allegedly made using the victim's credit cards. The Kewaskum Police and Fire Commission has dismissed an effort to discipline Police Chief Thomas Bishop over hiring practices. The commission rejected recommendations from Village President Fuzz Martin and dismissed the case without a formal hearing. Bishop welcomed the decision, while Martin said he remains disappointed that evidence was never publicly presented. Milwaukee police are investigating a shooting on the city's north side that left a 31-year-old man hospitalized. Officers responded near 44th and Center Streets, close to two schools and a daycare center. Authorities say schools remain secure and classes continue to scheduled. Police are searching for the shooter. In another Milwaukee case, two people were arrested after a vehicle linked to a recent bank robbery crashed into a light pole during a police pursuit Monday afternoon. The driver and passenger were hospitalized with injuries. Charges are pending. And lastly, Wauwatosa is relocating its 4th of July fireworks celebration. This year's show will be held at Wisconsin Lutheran College's outdoor athletic complex. Gates will open at 7 p.m. with fireworks scheduled to begin at about 9:15. And those are your headlines for Wednesday, June 10th.

0: we don't speed up the songs or slow them down. Just play them the way they were recorded by your favorite country music stars.
1: Hey, y'all, this is Luke Bryan.
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0: She's Chelsea. I'm Reed. All right, so you get these hot days.
1: Holy cow.
0: And if your kids go to daycare, if they have a summer school program started yet, do they get right after it?
1: No, they don't.
0: Okay, it'll be a few weeks.
1: Yeah, a couple weeks probably.
0: But regardless, you know, you get the pool out, little kiddie pool, you put the hose in it, you try to warm it up, maybe you got a water table. Water tables were not a thing when we were kids, right? I mean, I don't recall water tables. No. I actually don't understand the fascination with water tables.
1: Okay.
0: They don't, like if you hooked a hose up and they ran and did stuff, I would get that. But I don't understand why filling up something with water tables is interesting, but we have one from some garage
1: sale. You're not playing with it, Reed.
0: And neither are the kids. They seem as bored with it as I would be. But we have one and we fill it because we must.
1: Okay.
0: But you get the stuff together, you know, and you get it, you warm it up, you make sure it's in the right spot, in the sun, all this stuff.
1: Yeah.
0: And man, if those kids, there are days where they'll play with it for 2 hours. And then there are other days where it's like 10 minutes.
1: Although
0: it's like, I'm cold. You're not cold. It's 90 degrees out. You're fine. Well, it's a little windy. Yeah, it's a blowtorch out here.
1: Yeah.
0: Like you don't know what you're going to get. It's all the same water stuff.
1: It's true.
0: You don't know what it is.
1: Reed convinced me to invest.
0: Thank you. Good work.
1: In a slip and slide. And I said, let's do it. So we are going to go get one this weekend.
0: Yeah.
1: Because weekends at home where you turn the hose and the sprinkler on, those are the best.
0: Did you have slip and slide as a kid? I think I went to a friend's house today, but I don't think I ever had one.
1: I want to tell you that we created our own out of a tarp.
0: That is your dad. That's was it good? Feel a little rough on the skin, wouldn't it?
1: Yeah, like is a slip and slide blown up?
0: Well, you can have different ones. It's what it really is it'll maybe blow up a little on the side so the kids don't fall off. And then we'll have little holes that shoot water up. But it is mainly like just plastic.
1: So it's plastic on the hard grass or whatever it might
0: Correct.
1: Be.
0: Yeah. Or hopefully soft grass. But yeah. And if you really want to get nuts, a little Dawn dish soap on there.
1: Oh, does it make it go faster?
0: And you got to be careful though.
1: But then they're going to get soap in their eyes. Can't do that.
0: Wear some goggles. I can't help these kids with, it's like I tell Grant, I've done a lot here. You've got to take it the rest of the way.
1: See how the mom sees issues and I'm like, we can't do that.
0: No, and the dad's just like, they'll figure it out if we let them.
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9: 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Oh.

0: country music news. What do you got there, Chelsea?
1: Great. Let's talk about Luke Bryan. He received some heat online.
0: Uh-oh.
1: People were accusing him of using AI to write his latest single, Fish, Hunt, Golf, Drink. So there were some accusations going around online. And you know, Luke, he's going to put it out there. He said, we've had some negativity out there, some trolls kind of saying that I AI'd it. That's how Luke talks.
0: Is that going to be a verb? Maybe
1: Luke's
0: that'll catch on.
1: Trying to make it that.
0: Okay.
1: He said, which is completely false. That song is designed for one thing, to have fun and tell the world what I love to do and what I strive to do. End quote. So, I don't know what to say about it.
0: So, this is interesting. If you accuse someone of using AI, is that because it's so good or it's so bad? It seems like a negative thing. It's like,
1: well,
0: it's
1: one social media user wrote, this is so bad, saying it's AI and disrespectful. Oh, well, it's so bad to say that it's AI, but to your point, is the song bad? I don't know.
0: I think it could also just be, it feels like it's a formula, which Kenny Chesney has a formula.
1: Right.
0: Luke Bryan has a formula.
1: Right.
0: Like, Megan Maroney has a formula, and it works. So I don't know. And I have to say, I don't know if I should care. If Luke was like, yeah, I used AI for this. I don't know, because it's still him singing.
1: But he didn't use AI.
0: I know he didn't, yeah, okay. To be clear. But I'm trying to figure out where I care as just a person, and everybody can have different opinions on
1: that. I think
0: that.
1: People are so anti-AI right now.
0: Oh, they are. Like, the AI industry is...
1: Okay.
0: Yeah, but all these tech bros, as they're called, I mean, they have real no sense, Chelsea, it feels like, of marketing, you know? Like,
1: right.
0: Just having something be rolled out in a positive way.
1: Mm-hmm.
0: Yeah, they're not great at that.
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0: Kid myself, John Morgan, 92.5 Buzz Country with a heat index today. Upper 90s, some showers and thunderstorms expected with areas of fog this morning. Coming up, we get to Morgan Wallen, Justin Moore, and Jason Aldean.
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0: Country in the Berg is coming up August 28th and 29th. 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
3: Muggy and foggy to kick off the day today, but the fog should move out early. We'll see a mix of sunshine and clouds as temperatures quickly heat into the mid and upper 80s to near 90 degrees. Staying muggy with a line of strong to severe storms possible this afternoon. Another line of strong to severe storms is possible late this evening and overnight tonight. Temperatures fall down into the 60s as we start the early part of the day tomorrow. A few showers and storms are possible early in the day on Thursday, with more severe storms possible later in the afternoon and evening. With your other Watch 12 forecast, I'm meteorologist Molly Bernard.

0: I think it's worth kind of expanding on a little bit. So artificial intelligence is having this just like really negative moment.
1: Yes.
0: Data centers are a big topic in Wisconsin, and some people are passionately against them. Other people are passionately for them, for the jobs. Other people worry about the looks, water consumption, all these different things. Whatever side of it you're on, what's been really talked about that I think is really interesting is that PR, right? Public relations, how important that is. And these firms, like out in Silicon Valley, they're just terrible at it. Like they're just terrible at rolling out things and having the public receive it well and be excited about it and have a PR element to it that is positive. They have really no sense of it. Now, some of these people are so brilliant and the IQ is incredible, but the emotional intelligence, the EQ of it, is maybe not as high. And so they're like, this is what's going to happen. And we all know people like this, right? Like they're just very cut and dried. Like, yes, people are going to lose their jobs. And they say it in such a way that it's so callous.
1: Yeah.
0: That you have a lot of other people that, I mean, they've grown to like hate AI. I was listening to something from the New York Times and it was talking about how in China, people really like AI because AI has been built around helping the individual with things. Not changing the world, not
1: taking over jobs,
0: all of that. So the whole push to it has been completely different.
1: And that's interesting.
0: They're using AI in their life and they're just, the benefits are rather obvious to the people. You know, they don't have to do this as much, they don't have to do that. The individual sees it. Where right now, there's just a lot of people that hear all about AI and they don't ever use it. Or if they do, it maybe helps them with a recipe, but they're not like, this is not that great. And so it's just a whole different mindset. But yeah, they're just talking about how like, the PR rollout of AI as a whole thing has just been pretty awful. Mm. And sometimes you get the smartest people that are putting this stuff out, but they don't ask somebody, hey, you know, like, how should we do this? And then, bam, like, marketing matters.
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11: Here are your headlines. A Dodge County man has been found guilty of killing his estranged wife. 44-year-old Zachariah Raish of Kleiman was convicted of first-degree intentional homicide with a domestic abuse in hand.

0: cancer and hiding a corpse following a 7-day jury trial. Prosecutors presented evidence including cell phone records, surveillance video, and purchases allegedly made using the victim's credit cards. The Keewaskum Police and Fire Commission has dismissed an effort to discipline Police Chief Thomas Bishop over hiring practices. The commission rejected recommendations from Village President Fuzz Martin and dismissed the case without a formal hearing. Bishop welcomed the decision, while Martin said he remains disappointed that evidence was never publicly presented. Milwaukee police are investigating a shooting on the city's north side that left a 31-year-old man hospitalized. Officers responded near 44th and Center Streets, close to two schools and a daycare center. Authorities say schools remain secure and classes continue to scheduled. Police are searching for the shooter. In another Milwaukee case, two people were arrested after a vehicle linked to a recent bank robbery crashed into a light pole during a police pursuit Monday afternoon. The driver and passenger were hospitalized with injuries. Charges are pending. And lastly, Wauwatosa is relocating its 4th of July fireworks celebration. This year's show will be held at Wisconsin Lutheran College's outdoor athletic complex. Gates will open at 7 p.m. with fireworks scheduled to begin at about 9:15. And those are your headlines for Wednesday, June 10th. 92.5
1: 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New truck, big lift.

0: shoes.
1: Hey, it's Reed and Chelsea. Reed, I want to talk about this. I don't know if we should give our opinions on it. If we would want to board the ship that had the hantavirus. Am I saying that correctly?
2: Yes.
1: So 34 days after the outbreak, it's going to be set here pretty soon to welcome the next set of guests for the voyage. Now, they've obviously done intensive cleaning, but how would you feel about boarding the ship?
2: You know, I can't say I would be my first choice.
1: I wonder.
2: All things being equal, yeah, I've. Go ahead.
1: I mean, I'm sure there's not anywhere in the policy. Yeah, you can, you know, cancel your.
2: Would you know? This is the ship?
1: Yeah, because I think it has a name. Every ship has a name, and pretty sure we heard about it on the news. I just can't come up with it right now.
2: Yeah, no, I don't think it's choosing anything politically or anything just to say, yeah, that wouldn't be, you know, any ship, vehicle, etc. that's had, you know, that's had that stuff. It's like, did you get all of it? You know,
1: no,
2: are you
1: I
2: sure
1: know.
2: You got all of it?
1: Could you really get it all of it? Like out of the air ducts, everything?
2: Yeah. No, I,
1: not sure.
2: That's interesting. I wouldn't have thought of that.
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9: 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IKEA, dream the possibilities.

0: Reed and Chelsea along with you. All right, so our daughter who's two, trying to figure out the concept of please. But she loves please so much that she will use it at all times, even if it's the wrong time. For example, she will say, Daddy, will you open up this granola bar for me? I say, sure. And then before she hands me the granola bar, she'll say,
1: say please.
0: And say it how she says it again.
1: Say peace.
0: Say peace. But darling, I'm opening up for Daddy, say peace.
1: Peace.
0: I said,
1: and thank you.
0: May I please do it? She goes, yes. Say thank you. And I'm like, I'm asking you for...
1: It's so cute.
0: But it is so adorable. And...
1: And sometimes she says it like, say peace.
0: Oh, she's...
1: She has an attitude that's
0: she
1: like...
0: She's got an attitude.
1: Oh, my gosh.
0: The other morning she wakes up, she's in this great mood. And Grant goes, wow, she's in a great mood. And you said, don't question it.
1: Don't say anything.
0: He's like, she wants to give me another hug. I would take it when you can, bud. Because other mornings it's like, woof.
1: Who does that remind you of, Reed?
0: It's just like our mama.

0: Hey, it's Reed and Chelsea. Reed, let's turn serious for a second because we are headed to wedding season. And there was this bride that did a traditional thing. I've never really heard of this as a traditional thing, although I've seen it on TV, where brides at the end of the reception, they jump into the pool or whatever. It's of a celebration thing. Have you ever seen that?
1: No, is that a certain culture that does it? I have not heard of that.
0: Oh, you have never seen
1: this. In their wedding dress?
0: Yes.
1: Does everybody have pools at their wedding receptions?
0: We didn't, I don't really know.
1: I mean, that's risky business.
0: Okay.
1: Having a pool around.
0: That's what she said.
1: Oh, no. Did she fall in?
0: No.
1: Or is this just a warning?
0: No. It's like, this is risky business. There is a possibility of drowning because you're going in.
1: Oh, you are getting serious with this.
0: With that, such a heavy dress. And things happen so quickly in the pool, and it's so heavy, you can't get up. So she did it at her reception, and she said, you know, it's going to be fine. My husband's going to be jumping in next to me. People are going to be around. Nothing will happen. And she said she quickly realized in the water she was struggling. She is fine now, but she said anybody thinking about doing this at the end of their reception or part of their wedding or whatever it may be, don't do it. It's so risky. It's so scary. You underestimate how that formal wear takes you down. That's why we wear a light swimsuit. It's made of a certain material. Even if you're jumping in with a tux and you got like a big suit jacket thing. So I just wanted to share that, Reed.
1: Well, also alcohol.
0: Yep, there you go.
1: You're not maybe at your peak performance physically or mentally at that point too. So no, that's a real... I would not have thought of that. Now, was there something in the Pirates of the Caribbean when I was a kid where...
0: I don't know, Rian. I didn't watch any of those movies.
1: Gosh, I didn't know you were going serious.
0: I did. I said it at the beginning.
1: Well, I thought
0: I
1: you
0: said,
1: were just going
0: to
1: say...
0: this is about to get serious.
1: Yeah. No, that is
0: just
1: interesting.
0: I'm passing on the warning that this bride did because I thought, I've seen it.
1: Yeah.
0: I've seen it in movies. I've seen it on shows.
1: I haven't.
0: Okay.
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0: Hey, it's Reed and Chelsea. Reed, I want to get your opinion on this because I see both sides. But according to a new survey, this is the article is from Fox News. 75% of Americans say that restaurants should offer some sort of adults-only dining experience.
1: Kind of like a no-smoking section back in the day.
0: Like kind of a different area within the restaurant of no kids. And I'm thinking that's interesting. Reed might be in favor.
1: If it's doable, some restaurants obviously don't have the space.
0: Mm-hmm.
1: I have to tell you that if there was a, this is great for kids with parents with kids though, because
0: what's a kid? 18 and under?
1: No. That's a good, okay.
0: 12 and under?
1: I would say, you remember we went to that supper club up north and there was like that, those two girls, they had to be like 13 and 14. They fought just terribly.
0: Yes.
1: There's something about 15 and up that I like.
0: 16.
1: 16 and up.
0: Mm-hmm.
1: Now you could, you know, people could lie about, you know, this is my 17-year-old.
0: Right.
1: She's 13. But I would say that when you and I go out to eat, I would rather not sit next to kids because I eat next to kids for dinner every night. And while I love them, it's a different experience when you're not. On the flip side, when we take our kids out, there are times where I'm like, I'm self-conscious because our kids are feral sometimes. And, you know, it's like, oh, your kids are so shy. Not our kids. Like sometimes I'm like, could you be more shy? Like when we went out to eat with Grant last week and he's just, I turn over and he's sitting in the booth with his feet up, laying on the, and I'm like, son. And then Brielle just stands up and Grant reached over and said hi to the people behind us in the other booth. And Chelsea was mortified and he said, just kidding, they're gone. And it's like, why would you do that? Like he's at the point where he's just messing with us. He's just messing with us. So if we go to a place where it's like, this is kids only with parents, I would actually feel less like, yep, we're all in this together. There are times where I'm just next to these couples. I'm like, Grant, you see those people? They're trying to have a nice meal.
0: But you know what?
1: You yelling.
0: If I sit next to, I'm not as sensitive as Reed.
1: You're right. I've always been sensitive.
0: If we're next to like a couple that are 75, I hope, Reed, when you and I are 75 and we're sitting and having dinner, that's if I keep you around.
1: That's entertaining.
0: I hope that that would bring you joy and be like, wow, that takes me back.
1: No, I think it would. I'm talking about the couple that is also there. They don't have their kids and they're like, oh, great. You get the side eyes, you know, and I normally don't pay attention to it, but I do. It's just like, you know, you're paying good money for this experience. It's not just the food. It's like, yeah, I don't want Brielle and Grant, you know, throwing straw wrappers at each other. Like, I just don't.
0: Usually when we go to a restaurant, we seek out the corner of the restaurant,
1: yes.
0: Not in the middle of everybody because, you know, we don't want to disrupt.
1: Yeah, we got a great corner booth. That was what was great was there was only one person Grant could mess with and they were gone by the time he did that just to get you, Chelsea.
0: It took us double the amount of time to eat to those people.
1: Oh, yeah. No, yeah, it's unbelievable.
0: It's fun.
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2: Muggy and foggy to kick off the day today, but the fog should move out early. We'll see a mix of sunshine and clouds as temperatures quickly heat into the mid and upper 80s to near 90 degrees. Staying muggy with a line of strong to severe storms possible this afternoon. Another line of strong to severe storms is possible late this evening and overnight tonight. Temperatures fall down into the 60s as we start the early part of the day tomorrow. A few showers and storms are possible early in the day on Thursday, with more severe storms possible later in the afternoon and evening. With your other Watch 12 forecast, I'm meteorologist Molly Bernard.

0: Country music news. Luke Combs just wrapped up the North American leg of his My Kind of Saturday Night Tour, did a sold-out show a few days ago in Toronto, and he said the tour has been a blast.
1: Tour's been really, really fun. We've been having a good time with it. The stage is huge. The crowds have been huge. Obviously very thankful for that. And yeah, it's a new challenge for us. We're doing center stage in the stadiums, and there's all kinds of fire and, you know, fireworks and crazy stuff, you know. But it's been just really a lot of fun, honestly. It always is.
0: Again, that's Luke Combs.
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6: Here are your headlines. A Dodge County man has been found guilty of killing his estranged wife. 44-year-old Zachariah Raich of Kleiman was convicted of first-degree intentional homicide with a domestic abuse enhancer and hiding a corpse following a 7-day jury trial. Prosecutors presented evidence including cell phone records, surveillance video, and purchases allegedly made using the victim's credit cards. The Kewaskum Police and Fire Commission has dismissed an effort to discipline Police Chief Thomas Bishop over hiring practices. The commission rejected recommendations from Village President Fuzz Martin and dismissed the case without a formal hearing. Bishop welcomed the decision, while Martin said he remains disappointed that evidence was never publicly presented. Milwaukee police are investigating a shooting on the city's north side that left a 31-year-old man hospitalized. Officers are

spotted near 44th and Center Streets, close to two schools and a daycare center. Authorities say schools remain secure and classes continue to scheduled. Police are searching for the shooter. In another Milwaukee case, two people were arrested after a vehicle linked to a recent bank robbery crashed into a light pole during a police pursuit Monday afternoon. The driver and passenger were hospitalized with injuries. Charges are pending. And lastly, Wauwatosa is relocating its 4th of July fireworks celebration. This year's show will be held at Wisconsin Lutheran College's outdoor athletic complex. Gates will open at 7 p.m. with fireworks scheduled to begin at about 9:15. And those are your headlines for Wednesday, June 10th.

0: Reed and Chelsea with you. All right, we're a few days late on this, but I posted about it on social media on Sunday. It was 6-7 day.
1: Oh, yes.
0: And I was really delighted, Chelsea. I saw at least one person who said, I brought something to my kids, and they said, Mom, that's so last year. And I was like, yes, I like this.
1: We did not get that feedback.
0: Now, our son, who is 5, I've asked him, has that not run its course yet? And he's like, kids still saying it. Mm-hmm. They're still doing the whole whatever that is. I was with a Gen Zer, 17, at a broadcast a month ago. And I inadvertently said something. You don't even realize how many times you say something like 6-7 until.
1: Really?
0: And he went 6-7. And I was like, really? He's like, yeah. And I was like, that's not done? No. So I was happy to see for some kids, they are moving on.
1: It's passed. All right.
0: And I do think that someday we're going to tell these kids, like, this was a big deal to you. And why? And they'll say, I don't know.
1: We don't know.
0: No.
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Moving on. And that's new Josh Ross there, 92.5 Buzz Country. Stay cool today, upper 90s for that heat index. 50% chance for showers and thunderstorms this afternoon. 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You could be August 28th and 29th seeing Scotty McCreery, Josh Turner, Rodney Atkins. They're your 28th. 29th show, headliner Brantley Gilbert, who I have seen. He is fantastic. Mitchell Tenpenny, Drake White. 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Now, I want to tell you a little bit about Cedarburg Overhead Door. Being a noise, and you're like, that's not right. You don't want to wait on a spring to break, the door to get completely stuck, especially with these temperatures. So Cedarburg Overhead Door, just a phone call away, and oftentimes same-day service. Let's go with Florida Georgia Line and Sippin' on Fire. 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

0: She's Chelsea. I'm Reed. Grilled some burgers, some smash burgers.
1: Oh, that's the new craze, Reed.
0: Oh, man. The smash burger is a burger smash. It's thin. So you get that.
1: Delicious.
0: I mean, it really.
1: Crispy.
0: Oh, phenomenal. One of our favorite fast food restaurants does the smash burger. You've all eaten there, and it is so good. But they're thin.
1: Which I think is good.
0: Yeah, you can double up on a burger.
1: Don't
0: that's
1: want a big burger.
0: But first time it's ever happened to me, and they were greasy, which is great. But the flames were flying. You know, it's just like
1: I thought we had an issue.
0: Like Chelsea went over. She's like, "Are you good?" I'm like, "We're great." You know, and I get that flame kissed burger. But I went to turn one right through the grill grate.
1: Concerning, Brian.
0: Went right through the grill grate and into the thing, and I was like,
1: "That's a shame."
0: And at first, you're like, "Let me try to save," and you just realize I can't save it. There's nothing I can do. It's also
1: we made
0: gross
1: enough,
0: at that point.
1: Though.
0: Yeah, we had plenty. But I've never made smash burgers. You can't do that with a thick burger. You can't do that with a steak, with a hot dog. It's not possible. With a brat, certainly.
1: No.
0: But I was like, oh, we're playing a little different on this. This is why some people shall suggest you do the skillet. You know, if you have that insert for a grill.
1: Oh.
0: Or the griddle. Because you can do a smash burger on there. There's no risk of that.
1: I'm sorry. My allergies are...
0: I feel for you.
1: It's brutal.
0: No,
1: out
0: I really,
1: there, you guys.
0: I do feel for you. Chelsea's literally having to figure out when we have certain things that she needs to not be like this for.
1: I'm not. I can't. Because
0: it takes you 3 days to really recover.
1: Literally told Brad, I can't go outside. Like,
0: no.
1: You're going to have to take one for the team. You're going to have to go outside with the kids. I can't do it.
0: Yeah. No, like, it's like.
1: I'm so messed up. I cannot sleep because my whole sinus system is plugged. It's just something else.
0: No, and like. Mouth breathing.
1: Oh, come
0: and that halitosis the next morning. It's like,

0: You were stuffed up last night, weren't you?
1: Reed.
0: What gave it away?
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1: Muggy and foggy to kick off the day today, but the fog should move out early. We'll see a mix of sunshine and clouds as temperatures quickly heat into the mid and upper 80s to near 90 degrees. Staying muggy with a line of strong to severe storms possible this afternoon. Another line of strong to severe storms is possible late this evening and overnight tonight. Temperatures fall down into the 60s as we start the early part of the day tomorrow. A few showers and storms are possible early in the day on Thursday, with more severe storms possible later in the afternoon and evening. With your other Watch 12 forecast, I'm meteorologist Molly Bernard.

0: Hey, it's Reed and Chelsea. Reed, I got this beautiful watermelon. Now, how do you pick a watermelon? That is a whole thing.
1: You tap it, right? You knock on it. It should sound hollow.
0: You also make sure, I believe, it should be really green, quite green. And then on the belly, it should be yellow.
1: I've heard that, actually. Okay. Yeah. It should start to be fading.
0: Yep, fading.
1: So it's ripe.
0: So I got this, what I thought was a wonderful watermelon. And I said, Reed, would you cut it? Reed does not eat watermelon, which is a whole thing.
1: I've tried.
0: So Reed was nice and he cut it for me. And he did it like a chef, which he cut the whole rind off. And then you just had like the circular red watermelon. It was bizarre. I've never seen it before like that.
1: Well, can I just add, I saw this on like a reel.
0: Oh, here we go.
1: And it was a chef. And he said, if you want to do it this way, to people that want to do this, you got to cut.
0: It's like carving it, literally.
1: But you got to cut the ends off both so you have a flat surface. Just a little bit. You know, it's still rind. You're not cutting into the

0: watermelon.
1: That's important.
0: And then you just shave it around and follow the edge of it, and then you'll get just a huge... And actually, Chels, if you wanted to, you could do some pretty sweet drink stuff with that, where you cut it in half, you can hollow it out and put some adult beverages in there, and then freeze it. You'd do some pretty cool things with it. Anyway, I digress. I did this whole thing. It was magnificent.
1: And Reeve cut it, and I was just like, oh, it's seeded watermelon. I tried to buy not. So, whoops, I don't know how that happened. And Reeve goes, well, I'm just, you know, I'm going to keep cutting it. I said, the seeds
0: No,
1: there.
0: What I did was I said, well, that's fine, just spit seeds out.
1: Yeah, no. I said, Reeve, the seeds in there are tough. And then I just gave him a look like, please get the seeds out. Because you kind of can, with the knife, you can kind of just like shave them.
0: So like, all you do is you just sort of, and I'm like.
1: That's a tedious project. Reed was like, oh my gosh.
0: I don't do tedious
1: he
0: well.
1: Did it.
0: I did it.
1: For the love, I guess.
0: And then tell about our daughter.
1: Ate one cube and said, Daddy, there's a seed in here. So.
0: Well, she had like 30 and then had one the next day and was like, Daddy, there's a seed. I was like, it's like when you fillet a fish and one little bone in the bluegill, you know, and it's like, you're fine. But she wanted to let me know that, you know, it was good, not great, I guess.
1: Kind of like me.
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0: She's Chelsea. I'm Reed. Chelsea, let's text in if you would, 910-912-6060. Chelsea says that for her, the allergy medication, if she uses one too often, her body will get used to it. It will not be as effective.
1: Yeah.
0: So there's like three of these brands that you'll rotate through. You're currently on one that has worked well, but you're saving it for certain situations.
1: I don't want to take it every day.
0: And also that, you know, if we have like we've got, you know, a big thing coming up next week that you want to be looking, feeling.
1: It's why we didn't get married in June. I kid you not.
0: Yeah. So is this true for other people? I mean, thankfully, I will sneeze a couple times, but I mean, I just do not have allergies. I think I had a stretch, though, when I was probably in my early 20s where I remember getting kind of messed up with allergies.
1: Yeah, yeah.
0: And then it went away. I didn't have that much as a kid. And then it pretty much went away. But is this true for other people, 910-912-6060, where you can have...
1: Reed doesn't believe me. Apparently.
0: No, it's not that I don't believe you. I just feel bad because you're having to rotate through. Like, you have to think about this.
1: Yeah.
0: And then it takes you 3 days for it to fully clear out of your system. You know, the kids want to be outside. They want to be running around and all that stuff.
1: Looks like I can't be outside.
0: And Chelsea's like, I'm just going to have to go inside, maybe take a warm bath and just sit by myself with a glass of wine. And you're going to have to take one for the team.
1: Watch the housewives. Are you kidding me?
0: It's a tough life.
1: Terrible.
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And happy birthday to us.

0: She's Chelsea. I'm Reed. All right, so you get these hot days.
1: Holy cow.
0: And if your kids go to daycare, if they have a summer school program started yet, do they get right after it?
1: No, they don't.
0: Okay, it'll be a few weeks.
1: Yeah, a couple weeks probably.
0: But regardless, you get the pool out, little kiddie pool, you put the hose in it, you try to warm it up, maybe you got a water table. Water tables were not a thing when we were kids, right? I mean, I don't recall water tables. No. I actually don't understand the fascination with water tables.
1: Okay.
0: They don't, like if you hooked a hose up and they ran and did stuff, I would get that. But I don't understand why filling up something with water tables is interesting, but we have one from some garage
1: sale. You're not playing with it, Reed.
0: And neither are the kids. They seem as bored with it as I would be. But we have one and we fill it because we must.
1: Okay.
0: But you get the stuff together, you know, and you get it, you warm it up, you make sure it's in the right spot, in the sun, all this stuff.
1: Yeah.
0: And man, if those kids, there are days where they'll play with it for 2 hours. And then there are other days where it's like 10 minutes.
1: Although
0: I'm cold. You're not cold. It's 90 degrees out. You're fine. Well, it's a little windy. Yeah, it's a blowtorch out here.
1: Yeah.
0: Like you don't know what you're going to get. It's all the same water stuff.
1: It's true.
0: You don't know what it is.
1: Reed convinced me to invest.
0: Thank you. Good work.
1: In a slip and slide. And I said, let's do it. So we are going to go get one this weekend.
0: Yeah.
1: Because weekends at home where you turn the hose and the sprinkler on, those are the best.
0: Did you have a slip and slide as a kid? I think I went to a friend's house today, but I don't think I ever had one.
1: I want to tell you that we created our own out of a tarp.
0: That is your dad. That's, was it good? Feel a little rough on the skin, wouldn't it?
1: Yeah, like, is a slip and slide blown up?
0: Well, you can have different ones. It's what it really is it'll maybe blow up a little on the sides so the kids don't fall off. And then we'll have little holes that shoot water up. But it is mainly like just plastic.
1: So it's plastic on the hard grass or whatever it might
0: Correct.
1: Be.
0: Yeah. Or hopefully soft grass. But, yeah. And if you really want to get nuts, a little Dawn dish soap on there.
1: Oh, does it make it go faster?
0: And you got to be careful though.
1: But then they're going to get soap in their eyes. Can't do that.
0: Wear some goggles. I can't help these kids with, it's like I tell Grant, I've done a lot here. You've got to take it the rest of the way.
1: See how the mom sees issues and I'm like, we can't do that.
0: No, and the dad's just like, they'll figure it out if we let them.

0: Hey, it's Reed and Chelsea along with you. You know, we touched on this a little bit earlier, Chelsea, and I think it's worth kind of expanding on a little bit. So artificial intelligence is having this just like really negative moment.
1: Yes.
0: Data centers are a big topic in Wisconsin, and some people are passionately against them. Other people are passionately for them, for the jobs. Other people worry about the looks, water consumption, all these different things. Whatever side of it you're on. What's been really talked about that I think is really interesting is that PR, right? Public relations, how important that is. And these firms, like out in Silicon Valley, they're just terrible at it. Like they're just terrible at rolling out things and having the public receive it well and be excited about it and have a PR element to it that is positive. They have really no sense of it. Now, some of these people are so brilliant and the IQ is incredible, but the emotional intelligence, the EQ of it, is maybe not as high. And so they're like, this is what's going to happen. And we all know people like this, right? Like they're just very cut and dried. Like, yes, people are going to lose their jobs. And they say it in such a way that it's so callous.
1: Yeah.
0: That you have a lot of other people that, I mean, they've grown to like hate AI. I was listening to something from the New York Times and it was talking about how in China, people really like AI because AI has been built around helping the individual with things, not changing the world, not
1: taking over jobs,
0: all of that. So the whole push to it has been completely different.
1: And that's interesting.
0: They're using AI in their life and they're just, the benefits are rather obvious to the people. You know, they don't have to do this as much, they don't have to do that. The individual sees it. Where right now, there's just a lot of people that hear all about AI and they don't ever use it. Or if they do, it maybe helps them with a recipe, but they're not like, this is not that great. And so it's just a whole different mindset. But yeah, they're just talking about how like the PR rollout of AI as a whole thing has just been pretty awful. Mm. And, yeah, sometimes you get the smartest people that are putting this stuff out, but they don't ask somebody, hey, you know, like, how should we do this? And then, bam, like, marketing matters.
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0: Russell Dickerson, God Gave Me a Girl, 92.5 Buzz Country, playing today's Best Country. Thanks for having us along. Hey, it's Reed and Chelsea along with you. We have got your weather coming up here. Heat index brutal today. Make sure you are taking care of yourself. Before Ritter gets into the studio, did want to invite you to get to buzzcountry.com today. Cedarburg Overhead Door. We're working with them to give away five pairs of tickets to Country in the Burg in Cedarburg, August 28th and 29th. Scotty McCreary, Brantley Gilbert are your headliners. Josh Turner, Rodney Atkins, Mitchell Tenpenny, Drake White. All of these artists, 2 days, five pairs of tickets because of Country in the Burg and Cedarburg. Cedarburg Overhead Door has the experience to get the job done right the first time. They've been doing this since 1985. So you need anything with your garage door, it's making a weird sound, you're worried about a spring, have them check it out. All right, Luke Combs coming up here, Ella Langley, some John Party, and as I said, Ritter, and then Chelsea and I will be back with you tomorrow morning. It's 92.5 Buzz Country.
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6: Muggy and foggy to kick off the day today, but the fog should move out early. We'll see a mix of sunshine and clouds as temperatures quickly heat into the mid and upper 80s to near 90 degrees. Staying muggy with a line of strong to severe storms possible this afternoon. Another line of strong to severe storms is possible late this evening and overnight tonight. Temperatures fall down into the 60s as we start the early part of the day tomorrow. A few showers and storms are possible early in the day on Thursday, with more severe storms possible later in the afternoon and evening. With your other Watch 12 forecast, I'm meteorologist Molly Bernard.

0: What's up? It's Ritter. Anyone else wake up just feeling like already this is the most Wednesday ever? Like middle of the week, truly trapped, can't see my way to the weekend, still feels like Monday. Or am I just having some sort of existential crisis?
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3: 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Dial pound 250, say Mike Rowe. That's pound 250, say Mike Rowe. And happy birthday to us.

What's up? It's Ritter. I guess there's new research that says that nearly 60% of seniors do a better job of self-care than younger generations. Okay? Follow me here. This is where I can see it, okay? It's the simple stuff. Taking walks, spending time with loved ones, just slowing down a little. I mean, that's all self-care, but us in the younger generations, we're taught the hustle and bustle and keep going and do and do and do and do and do and never stopping. Yeah, self-care doesn't always mean fancy face stuff for a spa. It's just taking a moment. And yeah, I'll say it. The seniors got it. They also have the time for it, but that's for a whole nother conversation.

0: What up? It's Ritter. How you doing today? Have you seen this video flying around social media of the woman who gets pulled over by a cop for holding a cell phone in her right hand? But there's a weird little catch to that whole thing. Well, it just got super funny. Hang on.
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0: What's up? It's Ritter. If you haven't seen the viral video flying around, there's a woman who got pulled over by a cop for apparently holding a cell phone in her right hand. Funny moment, though, when the cop's telling us, you were holding a phone in your right hand. She lifts up her right arm to reveal there's no hand on her arm. She keeps going on to go, are you sure? Right hand. This is, I don't. Yeah, that was dismissed. She won her case. And after that, a famous ice cream shop surprised her with a custom cake featuring a cell phone and a tiny arm. Yeah, they delivered it to her house, and she filmed a video of her opening up, which she says sometimes the sweetest revenge is literally ice cream cake. Seriously, though, if you haven't seen the original video, you got to search it up. It is worth a laugh.
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5: This afternoon, expect patchy fog clearing by 9 a.m., followed by likely showers and possible severe thunderstorms. Highs will reach 86, dropping to 81 later. South winds will blow at 5 to 15 miles per hour, gusting

up to 35 miles per hour. Rainfall could reach 3/4 of an inch. Tonight, anticipate more thunderstorms before 2 a.m. and patchy fog with lows around 67. Tomorrow, fog will clear by 7 a.m. with more showers and thunderstorms. Highs near 86, falling to 80 later. Rainfall could reach 3/4 of an inch. Tomorrow night, expect thunderstorms and lows around 56. Friday will be sunny with highs near 79.

0: Okay, I'm today years old when I realized that the Book It program is still going. 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And anyone, not just kids. 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I mean, the Book It button has become the hottest coupon. But jokes aside, seriously, if you're looking for something for kids to do, it's now on an app. So spend the summer, kids reading and earning free pizzas, just like we did.
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0: Well, it looks like some of music's biggest names are headed to New York for a big event. It's Ritter. And we'll just say this is something for songwriters, and someone is about to get goated. Hang on.
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0: So tomorrow night in New York, the Songwriters Hall of Fame Gala is happening. It's Ritter. I will not be in attendance, but Taylor Swift will be because she's one of the big inductees that will be entering the Hall of Fame, along with Alanis Morissette, Kenny Loggins, and members of KISS. I mean, think about what this means for Taylor Swift. She goes from being the premiere of Toy Story 5, all of the stuff with that. By the way, she's also got a wedding coming up. And now she's going to be recognized as one of the greatest songwriters of all time. I'd say that's one hell of a week.
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0: time zone am I on? What country am I in?
1: It doesn't matter. It's 5 o'clock somewhere.
0: It's always on 5 in Margaritaville, come to think of it.
1: Yeah, I heard that.
0: You've been there, haven't you?
1: Yes, sir.
0: I've seen your boat.

0: This is great. It's Ritter. One beer company looked at a regular tall boy beer can and said, that's cute. This is a tall beer can. Okay, ignore that terrible Aussie accent. Wait until you hear how big this thing is. Hang on.
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4: This afternoon, expect patchy fog clearing by 9 a.m., followed by

0: likely showers and possible severe thunderstorms. Highs will reach 86, dropping to 81 later. South winds will blow at 5 to 15 miles per hour, gusting up to 35 miles per hour. Rainfall could reach 3/4 of an inch. Tonight, anticipate more thunderstorms before 2 a.m. and patchy fog, with lows around 67. Tomorrow, fog will clear by 7 a.m., with more showers and thunderstorms. Highs near 86, falling to 80 later. Rainfall could reach 3/4 of an inch. Tomorrow night, expect thunderstorms and lows around 56. Friday will be sunny with highs near 79.
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0: personally, I'm a fan of tall boy cans. How about you? It's Ritter. Well, one beer maker has unveiled a taller boy. It's now an 18-inch stainless steel canister that holds 3 12-ounce beers at the same time. Yeah, this is part of the beer company's World Cup promotion. It's obviously inspired by soccer announcer Andres Cantor, who, you know, does the long goal celebration. So the long beverage canister. Cute, quirky, love it. Personally, I just love the fact that you can have three beers at arm's reach at once. It's perfect for watching an entire soccer match. Which, by the way, World Cup starts tomorrow. Woo.
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0: What's up, y'all? It's Ritter. And well, I just saw one of country's biggest artists is stepping away from touring for health reasons. Yeah, details just were posted on his socials, and I'll share with you more coming up.
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0: we're trying to figure out what's going on here with Justin Moore. It's Ritter. He just put up a message on his social saying that he's putting touring on hold to focus on his health and family. I don't know exactly what that means, but he does also plan to return to touring later this summer. So I don't know. A bunch of country stars weighing in on it. But like at the end of the day, I look at things like this and go, yeah, you know what? Concerts can wait. They can happen another time. Taking care of yourself is always what matters. Just like, you know, that project or whatever can wait. You need to take care of yourself, too. So with that said, I will be taking a hiatus from working or doing anything for the next couple of months. I'll see you again soon. Okay, I'm totally kidding. I can't afford to fill up my gas tank at this point.
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0: Yo, it's Ritter, and trend watchers are saying this summer is apparently the summer of non-carbonated drinks, like it's a flat summer. Gen Z, I guess, ditching soda for stuff like iced teas, flavored waters, liquid death. But isn't some of that stuff carbonated? Because, like, when I think flavored waters, I'm thinking LaCroix. That's a carbonated, I don't know, regardless. To me, summer is always summer of Miller lattes.
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6: This afternoon, expect patchy fog clearing by 9 a.m., followed by likely showers and possible severe thunderstorms. Highs will reach 86, dropping to 81 later. South winds will blow at 5 to 15 miles per hour, gusting up to 35 miles per hour. Rainfall could reach 3/4 of an inch. Tonight, anticipate more thunderstorms before 2 a.m. and patchy fog, with lows around 67. Tomorrow, fog will clear by 7 a.m., with more showers and thunderstorms. Highs near 86, falling to 80 later. Rainfall could reach 3/4 of an inch. Tomorrow night, expect thunderstorms and lows around 56. Friday will be sunny with highs near 79.

0: Yo, it's Ritter. Well, OpenAI is reportedly developing a new super app that's built around a more powerful version of ChatGTP. The idea of this thing is to create a personal assistant that can help you with work, life, planning, basically becoming your own personal person, but as a weird computer form, which is cool and all. Is like, I've always wanted to have my own Jarvis a la Tony Stark, but it's also super creepy. Or is it just me? I don't know. What's your thoughts on that?
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0: The National Weather Service in Milwaukee-Sullivan has issued a severe thunderstorm warning for western Walworth County in southeastern Wisconsin, northeastern Rock County in south-central Wisconsin, Jefferson County in southeastern Wisconsin, until 3:15 p.m. At 2:08 p.m., severe thunderstorms were located along a line extending from near Cottage Grove to 6 miles southwest of Edgerton to Rockford Airport, moving northeast at 45 miles an hour. Hazard, 70 miles an hour wind gusts and penny-size hail. Source, radar indicated. Impact, expect considerable tree damage. Damage is likely to mobile homes, roofs, and outbuildings. Locations impacted include Watertown, Whitewater, Fort Atkinson, Elkhorn, Delavan, Jefferson, Lake Mills, Milton, Waterloo, Williams Bay, Walworth, Johnson Creek, Palmyra, Fontana on Geneva Lake, Sharon, Darien, Cambridge, Lake Ripley, Lake Koshkonong, and Como. Remain alert for a possible tornado. Tornadoes can develop quickly from severe thunderstorms. If you spot a tornado, go at once into the basement or small central room in a sturdy structure. 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

The National Weather Service in Milwaukee Sullivan has issued a severe thunderstorm warning for Fond du Lac County in east central Wisconsin, Green Lake County in south central Wisconsin, northeastern Columbia County in south central Wisconsin, Marquette County in south central Wisconsin, northwestern Washington County in southeastern Wisconsin, northern Sauk County in south central Wisconsin, Dodge County in southeastern Wisconsin, until 3:30 p.m. At 2:16 p.m., severe thunderstorms were located along a line extending from near Portage to near Rye to near Deerfield, moving northeast at 55 miles an hour. Hazard, 60 miles an hour wind gusts and penny-size hail. Source, radar indicated. Impact, expect damage to roofs, siding, and trees. Locations impacted include Fond du Lac, Watertown, Beaver Dam, Waupun, Reedsburg, Ripon, Berlin, Mayville, North Fond du Lac, Columbus, Horicon, Juneau, Wisconsin Dells, Lake Delton, Lomira, Campbellsport, Randolph,

Montello, Marcuson, and Theresa. Other landmarks included are the following locations: Hurricane Marsh, Mirror Lake State Park, Kilbourn Dam, French Creek Wildlife Area, and Puckaway Lake. Remain alert for a possible tornado. Tornadoes can develop quickly from severe thunderstorms. If you spot a tornado, go at once into the basement or small central room in a sturdy structure. For your protection, move to an interior room on the lowest floor of a building.

0: 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Make sure you have your emergency pack ready to go. Where are your flashlights, your bottles of water? Where do you go if we do have tornadoes? We've had that conversation often with our kids. Make sure they know not only in the basement, but if it gets really bad, which part of the basement are we going to go away from any windows, you know, trying to be as secure as possible. And we'll keep you updated with our severe weather here for the next several hours. Blake Shelton in 2 minutes to Morgan Wallen and Riley Green, 92.5 Buzz Country.
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The National Weather Service in Milwaukee-Sullivan has issued a severe thunderstorm warning for southern Jefferson County in southeastern Wisconsin until 3:15 p.m. At 2:29 p.m., severe thunderstorms were located along a line extending from near Jefferson to near Fort Atkinson, moving east at 45 miles an hour. These are destructive storms for Fort Atkinson and southern Jefferson County. Hazard, 80 miles an hour wind gusts and penny-size hail. Source, radar indicated. Impact, flying debris will be dangerous to those caught without shelter. Mobile homes will be heavily damaged. Expect considerable damage to roofs, windows, and vehicles. Extensive tree damage and power outages are likely. Locations impacted include Whitewater, Fort Atkinson, Jefferson, Palmyra, Lake Koshkonong, Lake Ripley, Rome, Hebron, Sullivan, Bonneville, Helenville, and National Weather Service Milwaukee-Sullivan. Remain alert for a possible tornado. Tornadoes can develop quickly from severe thunderstorms. If you spot a tornado, go at once into the basement or small central room in a sturdy structure. For your protection, move to an interior room on the lowest floor of a building. This is an extremely dangerous situation with tornado-like wind speeds expected. Mobile homes and high-profile vehicles are especially susceptible to winds of this magnitude and may be overturned. For your protection, move to an interior room on the lowest floor of a building. These storms have the potential to cause serious injury and significant property damage.

0: Riley Green, 92.5 Buzz Country, getting ready for some very severe weather and the wind. So make sure everything outside is secure. We took down our patio umbrella earlier, getting prepared. Let's get you updated with our Weather Watch 12 forecast in just a couple minutes here. And of course, we have the emergency alert system if anything would to shift. So keep on Buzz Country loud and make sure you're charging all of your appliances. Luke Bryan in 2 minutes to Chris Jansen and Dierks Bentley, 92.5 Buzz Country.
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The National Weather Service in Milwaukee Sullivan has issued a severe thunderstorm warning for southwestern Ozaukee County in southeastern Wisconsin, Milwaukee County in southeastern Wisconsin, eastern Walworth County in southeastern Wisconsin, Racine County in southeastern Wisconsin, Waukesha County in southeastern Wisconsin, southern Washington County in southeastern Wisconsin, southeastern Dodge County in southeastern Wisconsin, Kenosha County in southeastern Wisconsin, until 4 p.m. At 2:39 p.m., severe thunderstorms were located along a line extending from near Watertown to near Capron, moving east at 45 miles an hour. Hazard, 70 miles an hour wind gusts and penny-size hail. Source, radar indicated. Impact, expect considerable tree damage. Damage is likely to mobile homes, roofs, and outbuildings. Locations impacted include Milwaukee, Kenosha, Racine, Waukesha, West Allis, Wauwatosa, New Berlin, Brookfield, Greenfield, Menominee Falls, Oak Creek, Mount Pleasant, Muskego, Watertown, Mequon, South Milwaukee, Pleasant Prairie, Cudahy, Antioch, and Hartford. People attending Wednesday night live at State Fair and Glendale live at the Oasis should seek safe shelter immediately. Other landmarks included are the following locations: Schlitzohaben Nature Center, Bornard Botanical Gardens, General Mitchell International Airport, Timmerman Airport, Frodert and the Medical College, Fissert Forum, Pewaukee Lake, Ottawa Lake Recreation Area, and Pinewoods Campground. Remain alert for a possible tornado. Tornadoes can develop quickly from severe thunderstorms. If you spot a tornado,

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The National Weather Service in Milwaukee-Sullivan has issued a severe thunderstorm warning for northern Ozaukee County in southeastern Wisconsin, eastern Fond du Lac County in east central Wisconsin, Washington County in southeastern Wisconsin, northeastern Dodge County in southeastern Wisconsin, Sheboygan County in east central Wisconsin, until 4 p.m. At 2:56 p.m., severe thunderstorms were located along a line extending from near Rush Lake to near Oakfield to near Iron Ridge to Oconomowoc, moving northeast at 55 miles an hour. Hazard, 60 miles an hour wind gusts and penny-size hail. Source, radar indicated. Impact, expect damage to roofs, siding, and trees. Locations impacted include Sheboygan, Fond du Lac, West Bend, Hartford, Port Washington, Plymouth, Sheboygan Falls, Jackson, Mayville, Slinger, North Fond du Lac, Soakville, Keewascom, Howards Grove, Wisburg, Lomira, Belgium, Fredonia, Kohler, and Cedar Grove. Remain alert for a possible tornado. Tornadoes can develop quickly from severe thunderstorms.

0: Dan and Shay, 92.5 Buzz Country, seeing all the press about Toy Story 5, seeing Taylor Swift singing with Randy Newman, You Got a Friend in Me, and now, of course, her hit that is part of Toy Story 5. I guess it's going to be about Jessie's story, the cowgirl, and it's going to make me cry when it's all about the screens taking over and the kids are no longer playing with the toys. So, of course, I'm going to bring my Kleenex, since that's the stage of life my kids are entering now, and it makes me so sad seeing the Barbie dolls just collecting dust in the corner, their stuffed animals just hanging out. 2 minutes away from John Morgan to Ella Langley and Rascal Flatts, 92.5 Buzz Country.
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The National Weather Service in Milwaukee-Sullivan has issued a tornado warning for eastern Fond du Lac County and east central Wisconsin until 3:45 p.m. At 3:10 p.m., a severe thunderstorm capable of producing a tornado was located near Campbell's Fort, or 8 miles southeast of Fond du Lac, moving northeast at 60 miles an hour. Hazard, tornado. Source, radar indicated rotation. Impact, flying debris will be dangerous to those caught without shelter. Mobile homes will be damaged or destroyed. Damage to roofs, windows, and vehicles will occur. Tree damage is likely. This dangerous storm will be near Fond du Lac around 3:15 p.m. Other locations impacted by this tornadic thunderstorm include Calvary, Marytown, Town of Forest, Mount Calvary, St. Cloud, Eden, Johnsburg, Pipe, and Waukesha. 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If you are outdoors, in a mobile home, or in a vehicle, move to the closest substantial shelter and protect yourself from flying debris.

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0: George Burge and Luke Bryan, 92.5 Buzz Country. If you have a trampoline, put some sandbags down during these windy conditions. That's what started my fear of storms and tornadoes when I was a kid. We had a trampoline in our backyard, and these strong winds blew it right towards the house, smashed our kitchen window as I'm trying to walk down into the basement as a little kid. So forever, I will always add sandbags to the bottom of my trampoline in my backyard now. Let's get you updated with the severe weather. And hey, looking ahead to the weekend, though, looks like Friday's going to be the nicest day. 2 minutes away from that update to Kenny Chesney, Toby Keith, and Jordan Davis, 92.5 Buzz Country.
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7: Expect showers and potential severe thunderstorms tonight, with lows around 67. Winds will be from the southwest, gusting up to 30 miles per hour. Rainfall could reach 1 inch. Tomorrow, anticipate patchy morning fog, followed by afternoon showers and thunderstorms. Highs will be near 84 with gusty south winds. Tomorrow night, more storms are expected, with lows around 55 and rainfall up to 2 inches. Friday brings sunshine and highs near 79. Saturday, mostly sunny with potential afternoon storms and highs near 84.

0: Corey Kent, Cole Wetzel, 92.5 Buzz Country. I'm Steph Peters. Before I head out, it's Steph's smile of the day. Well, anytime we're giving away concert tickets, that makes me smile. I love your reaction. The majority of winners say, Steph, I've never won anything, or, oh, I didn't think I would actually win. Well, you can't unless you put your name in. 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
1: 92.5 Buzz Country with Kane Brown and Backseat Driver. Good afternoon. It's me, once again, Mitch Morgan, looking at the calendar here. We're on the 10th of June already on this Wednesday afternoon. Birthdays today include Kate Upton. She is 34. Sports Illustrated model who married Astros pitcher Justin Verlander. Also, happy birthday today. Lee Bryce is 47. Country singer. I Don't Dance. Hard to Love. I Drive Your Truck and More. Got into country music. Listening to Garth. Growing up, he said, I gotta do that, and it's working out for him. Happy birthday, Lee Bryce, and thanks for the music. Faith Evans is 53. Elizabeth Hurley is 61. Kate Flannery is 62. She was Meredith on The Office. And who else? Judy Garland, born on this date. And Hattie McDaniel, born on this date. She was the first African-American woman to receive an Oscar. She won Best Supporting Actress for Gone with the Wind back in 1940. 11 days away from Father's Day, and we're 24 days away from Independence Day, 4th of July, when we celebrate America's 250th birthday.
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Eric Church with Record Year on 92.5 Buzz Country. Our Wednesday afternoon, I'm Mitch Morgan. Well, when people say, see you later, alligator, after a while, crocodile, that's cool, right? Now, somebody came up with a list of other things that you can say in addition to this. So listen what you can also say, you know, to this. Gotta go, buffalo, toodaloo, kangaroo, be sweet, parakeet, gonna dip potato chip, I'm out the door, dinosaur, bye-bye butterfly, okie dokie artichoke. Oh, that's good. So long, King Kong, take care, polar bear, and give a hug, ladybug, instead of a, well, you know, see you later, alligator. So those are good. I may have to even put those up on the website. I'm so impressed by that. Let's take a quick break here. I'll be right back with Luke Bryan and Luke Holmes. It's a Luke twin spin on the way next here on Buzz Country.

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0: Megan Maroney and Beautiful Things on 92.5 Buzz Country. I'm Mitch Morgan. I've been waiting to talk about this all week long. They said, no, you got to wait till Wednesday. We've got Country in the Burg coming up, and we have teamed up with Cedarburg Overhead Door, giving away tickets to Country in the Burg. August 28th, Scotty McCreary, Josh Turner, Rodney Atkins, and then on the 29th, Brantley Gilbert, Mitchell Tenpenny, and Drake White. 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And if your garage door is making noises, well, it shouldn't. Cedarburg Overhead Door is just a phone call away.
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5: Expect showers and potential severe thunderstorms tonight, with lows around 67. Winds will be from the southwest, gusting up to 30 miles per hour. Rainfall could reach 1 inch. Tomorrow, anticipate patchy morning fog, followed by afternoon showers and thunderstorms. Highs will be near 84, with gusty south winds. Tomorrow night, more storms are expected, with lows around 55 and rainfall up to 2 inches. Friday brings sunshine and highs near 79. Saturday, mostly sunny with potential afternoon storms and highs near 84.

Corey Kent and This Heart on 92.5 Buzz Country. June is Dairy Month, and there's been all kinds of fun events over the years promoting this. Back in the day, we had a cow milking contest over at County Stadium back in the day. So they had DJs out there milking cows. So, you know, I did it, and there were other DJs. I did pretty good, but the winner of the competition was Bob Berry, who you some of you people still remember. Bob's still around. He was disqualified because he came up with chocolate milk in the bucket there. No, Bob, sorry.

0: You lose, and I win. I came in second on that. Yeah, we learned how to milk cows, and the farmer said when you eat, pinch, but don't pull on those udder thingies, because if you pull, the cow is going to kick the bleep out of you, he said. So I learned quickly on that. Anyway, we got this June 13th over in Washington County. The Iron Ridge Dairy is where the next one of these farm breakfasts is going to go on. So, yeah, you can find out more. Washington County Breakfast on the Farm. Just go to their event on their Facebook page. Let me take the break here and come right back. Post Malone and Blake Shelton, and pour me a drink.
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0: Jelly Roll need a favor on 92.5 Buzz Country. 5 o'clock, I'm Mitch Morgan. Let's do three random fun facts, things that we didn't know yesterday. Number one, tallest building in Wyoming is an 11-story building in downtown Cheyenne. It's only 148 feet tall. Well, when you're out there in the wide open spaces, you don't want skyscrapers. It would just ruin the whole thing. Number two, the beer that gets the worst overall rating in the world, Budweiser Select 55. It's close to water, believe me. Keystone Ice is the second worst, followed by Natural Light, or as college students like to call it, Natty Light. Come on over with that 30-pack of Natty Light. Hey, yeah, that's, you know what I'm talking about. Budweiser Select 55. Keystone Ice is second, and that's what they had to say. Yeah. And then finally, nobody born after 1935 has ever walked on the moon. Now, NASA astronaut Charles Duke was the one who was born most recently, and that was October of 1935. He's 90 now, still alive and kicking, so walking on the moon. But wait, what about Michael Jackson doing that moonwalk? Well, he wasn't actually on the moon, so let's disqualify him. Okay, let's take the break. We'll be right back with Kane Brown and one of those real good feel-good songs from George Strait.
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0: George Strait, and Write This Down. Doesn't that make you feel good? You know, real good, feel-good song. And 92.5 Buzz Country. Okay, let's talk about child's birthday parties here. Now, here's some things that usually happen when we hold an event like this. Things that you see at these birthday parties. Number one, bored fathers. They're there, but not really there. They're, but they got to be there. Number two, somebody who thinks it's hilarious to say cha-cha-cha when everybody is singing the happy birthday song. I think we still do that in our family. Cha-cha-cha. A child crying inside the bounce house because he or she got lost in there. That can happen. Family dog licking up the spilled ice cream, and then a lame clown. Somebody has a clown at the birthday party. It's just... No. How about the birthday kid throwing a tantrum because he's not allowed to open his presents yet? That happens. Or an impatient parent who finally grabs the bat, knocks the crap out of the pinata because he just wants to move on with the whole thing. I remember one when my kids were little being at a Chuck E. Cheese birthday party 10 o'clock on a Saturday morning. You know the noise in there, and someone was extremely hungover. Talk about living you know what. Let's take our break. We'll be right back with Thomas Rhett and Morgan Wallen next on Buzz Country.
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0: That's Ella Langley on Buzz Country with Be Her. That's number one for two consecutive weeks, which is a big deal on that Billboard chart. It's really hard to hold a song at number one, so you know how big of a hit that is. Ella Langley here on Buzz Country. I've been waiting to talk about this. We got Country in the Burg for this year with Scotty McCreery, Josh Turner, Rodney Adkins, Brantley Gilbert, Mitchell Tenpenny, and Drake White, August 28th and August 29th. Now, we've scored tickets here. We would love to see you at Country in the Burg. 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We have teamed up with Cedarburg Overhead Door, our partner in this whole thing. 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
1: 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With special guests Mitchell Tenpenny and Drake White. 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
3: Expect showers and potential severe thunderstorms tonight, with lows around 67. Winds will be from the southwest, gusting up to 30 miles per hour. Rainfall could reach 1 inch. Tomorrow, anticipate patchy morning fog, followed by afternoon showers and thunderstorms. Highs will be near 84 with gusty south winds. Tomorrow night, more storms are expected, with lows around 55 and rainfall up to 2 inches. Friday brings sunshine and highs near 79. Saturday, mostly sunny with potential afternoon storms and highs near 84.

0: Kenny Chesney with his latest That's Carrie on 92.5 Buzz Country. Let's see what's going on here in country music. Justin Moore hitting the pause button on his touring plans to focus on his health. He has canceled shows for tomorrow, June 11th, 12th, and again on the 18th, and expects this break to be relatively short. Plans to return to the road later this summer. They're not saying what's going on with Justin Moore, if it's just exhaustion, family problems, or whatever. Hopefully he'll be back with us. Story number two here, Casey Musgraves' show at Gruen Hall in New Braunfels, Texas, now available to stream on YouTube. Concert was part of the Middle of Nowhere tour. Casey Musgraves, yeah, she says, you know, my music and my style isn't for everybody, but she has her own thing going. And I also will point out inappropriately, she is a looker. And the last thing I wanted to mention here, Hardy and friends helped raise more than $400,000 for his Hardy Foundation during last week's CMA Fest with a concert and auction. Money will be distributed to causes in Tennessee, Mississippi, and a portion going to building playgrounds for kids. Let's take the break, and I'll be right back with Russell Dickerson and Riley Green next on Buzz Country.
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0: L. King, Miranda Lambert, drunk and don't want to go home here on Buzz Country. Speaking of that, 91 years ago, back in 1934, Alcoholics Anonymous was founded in Akron, Ohio by William Wilson, Bill W., they call him, and Dr. Robert Smith, Dr. Bob. 91 years ago, 1934, Alcoholics Anonymous, or as some of my rehabbed radio friends call it, Alcoholics Unanimous, which is actually more to the point here. Speaking of points, 83 years ago, 1943, the ballpoint pen was patented by a guy in Budapest, Hungary. You wouldn't think, right? Well, no, it was in Hungary. Laszlo Biro of Budapest, Hungary. Then he went on to write all these bad checks. Yeah, it's just such a sad thing. Then finally, 51 years ago, 1975, the Eagles released their fourth album, One of These Nights. Take It to the Limit, Lion Eyes, and One of These Nights, the title track there. I always wanted to learn the guitar lead on Life in the Fast Lane, but my guitar teacher said, are you kidding? It's not going to happen. It's not going to happen with you ever. Go back to a Best of My Love and see if you can work those chords out. Okay, where am I here? Oh, yes, let's take a quick break here. We got Chris Jansen and a brand new song called Be Me and a Beer next on Buzz Country.
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0: That's Chris Young and Y-O-U, you on 92.5 Buzz Country. Smallest town in Wisconsin is a place called Bay City. Bay City has 440 residents, and it's an unincorporated town there. But here's a look at, smallest populated towns in every state in America besides Wisconsin. At number 10, we have Impact, Texas, 21 people. Lot C, Oklahoma, with 4 people. Renville, Ohio, 55. Cave, Missouri, 4 people. Mound, Louisiana, 12 people. Freeport, Kansas, 5 citizens. Valley City, Illinois, 13. Warm River, Ohio, and nobody. There's nobody living there. It's still a town, but nobody wants to be there. Then number 1 here, Oak Hill, Alabama, with 13 people. All right, so there you go. Some small towns. Okay, let me take care of some business here. And Ella Langley, pretty much, hottest thing out there. And her song, Weren't for the Wind, is coming up next.
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0: Jordan Davis, Turn This Truck Around on 92.5 Buzz Country. Just announcing today, we got Country in the Burg happening, and the lineup is incredible as Buzz Country has teamed up with Cedarburg Overhead Door, giving away these tickets. 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
3: Expect showers and potential severe thunderstorms tonight, with lows around 67. Winds will be from the southwest, gusting up to 30 miles per hour. Rainfall could reach 1 inch. Tomorrow, anticipate patchy morning fog, followed by afternoon showers and thunderstorms. Highs will be near 84, with gusty south winds. Tomorrow night, more storms are expected, with lows around 55 and rainfall up to 2 inches. Friday brings sunshine and highs near 79. Saturday, mostly sunny with potential afternoon storms and highs near 84.

0: Cash, hometown home on 92.5 Buzz Country. Today is Wednesday. What happens on Thursday? Yep, you got that right. We got Music on Main, downtown West Bend, the summer concert series. 21 years this has been going on here, attracting thousands of visitors from the community each year, right downtown on Main Street. So this will be going on tomorrow night. Bring your lawn chairs there. And it's a great band. Every week, different band every week. And I tried to get my band, the Sundance Band, in there one year, but they just laughed in my face. Must have heard our audition tape, huh? Our band, we didn't have a tip jar. People would pay us if we'd stop playing. Anyway, this is going on tomorrow night. Music on Main, downtown West Bend.
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